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0: 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So this is a new wedding trend you might be interested if you're getting married. They say it's one of the weirdest ones, though. People are using broccoli in their bridal bouquets. Forget the flowers. Just incorporate bridal bouquets full of broccoli with pearls and mixing them into those floral arrangements. It's a way to save money. They say broccoli is cheaper to those traditional filler flowers. Some are saying it's quirky, it's creative. Others are saying, no, keep the veggies in the kitchen, please.
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favorites from the 70s, 80s, and 90s. 93.3 The Bus. See, as a mom of toddlers, I need that silence. I need that woo-saw moment, which barely ever comes. That's why silent walking being a good wellness trend, I can get behind that. Let's talk

0: 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So there's this new wellness trend. It's called silent walking, and it's all about ditching your headphones and distractions and taking a more mindful stroll. They say that it's actually really great for your heart, because by walking in silence, you actually help calm your nervous system. You're lowering your stress hormones. You're boosting benefits like improved blood pressure and circulation. And a lot of fans of this are saying that it brings mental clarity, creativity, and a stronger sense of connection with themselves.
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93.3, The Bus, all-time favorites from the 70s, 80s, and 90s. Two-hit wonder from the 80s, that's Roxette with The Look. Out of the Dirty Dancing movie, off that soundtrack, the great Eric Carmen, formerly of the hard rock band The Raspberries, and Hungry Eyes. They had to win some cash today, and all this week in a few minutes.

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Huey Lewis in the News, The Power of Love. And you're with Cope. Gwen Stefani, one of her earliest hits, as No Doubt. That was her band, Just a Girl.

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1: As the police, sometimes I call him affectionately as a nickname, the Edgar Allan Police. You're with Mark Coppola and Whitney Houston, Rock and Roll Hall of Famer. I want to dance with somebody who loves me. 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

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Phil Collins, Take Me Home. You know, he was put in the Rock and Roll Hall of Fame in 2010 with his band Genesis. But this year, he's getting inducted a second time as a solo artist. 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

0: 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That's Blondie, Call Me. Well, Deborah Harry of Blondie has, with the band, has a bunch of new songs in the can that should be out soon. But also, she is in talks to star, I don't know if it's mother, daughter, or sister, sister, in a new TV series with Pamela Anderson.
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Shout out to the medical staffs at Ohio Health's Dublin Methodist Hospital for having us on. Appreciate you spending some time with us.

0: 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That's Billy Joel. We didn't start the fire. I remember when Fall Out Boy redid the song. It's not an exact write-out cover. The music was a cover, but they updated the lyrics, so it, in fact, becomes a new song.
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93.3 The Bus, Michael Jackson, the Prince of Pop, and Billie Jean. That was one of the songs covered in the movie Michael that's still going strong. It was number one heading into the weekend. Again, this particular weekend, it's getting close to making $1 billion. It's a great musical biopic. And this is Rod Stewart, Forever Young.

0: 93.3, The Bus, all-time favorites from the 70s, 80s, and 90s. Journey, Separate Ways, Worlds Apart. Journey played our 11th iHeartRadio Music Festival in Vegas. That was in 2021. Also, Cheap Trick was there that year. Do you know, would you believe, we're going on the 16th one this September. We're going to have the lineup June 2nd. As soon as we announce that lineup, we'll start immediately giving you trips to Vegas with that special VIP treatment only iHeart knows how to do.
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That's the one guy that could really duplicate Freddie Mercury's voice, George Michael, and Father Figure, and this is Queen.

0: 93 Three, The Bus, all-time favorites from the 70s, 80s, and 90s. That's Bonnie Tyler, Holding Out for a Hero. That's written by the same people that wrote the Meatloaf album, Bat Out of Hell, Jim Steinman and the Gang. Now, that was in a movie called Streets of Fire. The soundtrack did way better than the movie did, but it starred Michael Paré and Diane Lane, Willem Dafoe in the movie. It was about Diane Lane playing a rock star in the 80s.
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And I'm Mark Coppola. Let it cope. Who doesn't love the 80s? 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

93.3 The Bus. Take on me. One hit wonder. Is Lionel Richie still judging American Idol for the 9th season with Luke Bryan? Carrie Underwood was on her 2nd season this year. It was all night long. All night. We're on the 3rd shift.

0: All-time favorites from the 70s, 80s, and 90s, 93.3 The Bus. Creedence, Have You Ever Seen the Rain? John Fogerty played at iHeartRadio Music Festival number 15 last year. This year, number 16 is coming, September 18th and 19th. The lineup is coming after the unofficial start of summer, Memorial Day weekend, around June 2nd. And then we'll give you trips to Vegas with that special VIP treatment, a grand in your pocket and all that kind of stuff. Speaking about a grand, you can win that today too, 9 to 5 hourly. Listen for the keywords, enter them here. That's it. It could be $1,000 richer.
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That's the band Randy Rhoads started with Kevin DeBrow. Quiet Riot doing Slade's Come On, Feel the Noise. You're with Cope and Rick Springfield. He's like a triple threat, actor, singer, songwriter, Jesse's girl.

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Nice outside this morning, early morning, 68 right now. We're heading for 90 today. Good morning. It's Boxer, 93.3 The Bus, all-time favorites from 70s, 80s, and 90s. But we could be in for some real heavy, severe storms this afternoon.

0: All-time favorites from the 70s, 80s, and 90s. 93.3 The Bus. It is Boxer. Always a pleasure to have you with us this morning. 90 today. Another 90-degree day today. Yesterday didn't feel like 90. And I wasn't outside long periods of time. But the 90 degrees now versus 90 degrees in July or August, I don't know. I just felt like it was different. The humidity factor is definitely different. Today is maybe going to be a little bit different, though. Still set to hit about 90 degrees, but we could be in for some severe storms later today. That window of severe weather could be anywhere from 4 p.m. this afternoon till midnight. So keep that in mind, especially if you're heading to the Clippers game, for example. Clippers getting ready to start a homestand against the Louisville Bats. It's also Diamond Dog Night tonight, so you got your hardcore fans who are like, please, Mother Nature, don't mess with our Diamond Dog Night tonight. Come on now. And in a couple of weeks, it's a rendezvous. Now, this is a, you know, remember Zufari, if you ever went to Zufari back in the day? It was a great fundraiser for conservation. It's just been reimagined. So it's the same theme, like party, but they've upped it. They've upped the entertainment, the food, the drinks. Oh, it's just, it was amazing last year. It was a wicked theme last year. Anyway, that's coming up on May 30th. A lot of people are asking, oh, is it this weekend? No, no, no. It's a week from this Saturday, so it's May 30th. But win your tickets and more info at 93.3thebus.com. Back in a few minutes, got Toto, Billy Idol, and Katrina and the Waves next.
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Before that, good morning. It's the Boxer Show, heading for another day of 90s.

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1: 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Good morning. Here's what's trending in Central Ohio this morning. The Columbus Zoo and Aquarium has unveiled a plan to build an upscale hotel on its campus. It would be adjacent to the entrances of the Columbus Zoo and Zambezi Bay Water Park. They're now encouraging developers to begin submitting proposals and designs. Further plans also call for a future aquarium to be built in the area. Well, two suspects and three adult victims are dead after a shooting at the Islamic Center in San Diego. Police Chief Scott Wall said officers initially got a call from the mother of one of those two suspects, a teenage shooter, warning that her son took several weapons and a car from her home right after. Police got a call about the active shooter at the Islamic Center. It's now being investigated as a hate crime. In sports, game one of the NBA Conference Finals, Cavs in New York taking on the Knicks tonight, tip off at 8. And it's Diamond Dog Night tonight as the Columbus Clippers start their homestand with Louisville at Huntington Park. First pitch at 7:05. And Storm Team 4 meteorologist Ben Gelber says partly cloudy, hot, humid, windy today, some scattered rain, gusty, severe storms possible between the hours of 4 this afternoon and midnight for Central Ohio with a high of 90. Right now, it is 69 in Marysville, 70 at 93.3 The Bus.
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Hey, shout out to Caitlin on her way into her nursing job into the Ohio State University Wexner Medical Center this morning. Caitlin, thanks for having us on this morning. By the way, if you're heading to a job that you consider dead end, we need you to hear this next story and the good stuff this morning. Take some advice from a 10-year-old entrepreneur. Up next to the good stuff after Madonna on 93.3 The Bus.

0: Hey, thanks for checking in this morning. It's Boxer on 93.3 The Bus. Keeping an eye on the weather, too. It looks like this weather alert day window for severe weather is going to be between 4 this afternoon and midnight tonight. So just a heads up if you're going to be out and about. It'll be interesting to see what they do with the Clippers games. Of course, you never know. I mean, that could... The severe stuff could wait till obviously later on in the evening, which obviously if you're the Clippers or anything outdoors, that's kind of what you're hoping for. So anyway, thanks for listening this morning. Hit us up on the talkback mic anytime or call or text 614-821-9330. It is time for the good stuff this morning. If you happen to be in a struggling dead-end job, take some advice from a 10-year-old entrepreneur from Texas named Ernesto. He saved up enough money doing chores to buy his own 3D printer, and now he's set up his own home workshop. So he's building a business where he designs and prints keychains, whistles, I mean, you name it. The kid is doing it.
1: I would wake up early and set something to print while I'm at school, or after school, I would print something, and before football practice, I would also print something. I told my mom I wanted to make money with 3D prints. My mom said that I could save up my chore money and buy my own 3D printer with my money. Help people with anxiety, ADHD, and stress. The business is called Jungle, and doing it because I want to invest a house for my mom and me when I grow older.
0: Who doesn't love that kid? 10 years old, and he's doing that. He's got that much smarts already. And finally, a few months ago, a 49-year-old man named Troy Rowe got a birthday present from his older sister, a kidney. It was a godsend because he was in need of a transplant after being diagnosed with end-stage kidney disease. Boy, if you were to give any gift, I can't think of a better one in that situation. So congrats to them, and that's the good stuff.
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0: Meatloaf, I'd do anything for love, but I won't do that. Have you really ever thought about that title? I'd do anything for love, but no, whoa, wait a minute. I won't do that. And by the way, don't even start to have your favorite adult beverage with that song, because the debate around the table, it never ends. I know from experience. Good morning. It's the Boxer Show on 93.3 The Bus. We are expecting some severe weather later today between 4 and midnight. Other than that, maybe a scattered shower and a high of 90. Hot, humid conditions are back just like yesterday. Although yesterday, I wasn't bothered by those conditions. Oh, it's going to be really humid. Wasn't really bad. Before we get into who would you be a roadie for, would it be, I think there's excitement with Bruno Mars coming into town. Janice said, oh, Bruno Mars for sure. I'd be his roadie. But we want to know band, artist, who would that be for you? 614-821-9330. I'll get to that in just a sec because we have breaking news this morning. We have America's favorite pizza chain. I don't know if you heard about this, but according to a new survey, America has spoken, and, well, I'll give you a clue.
1: No one out pizza's the hut.
0: Yeah. Pizza Hut was named America's favorite Pizza Hut chain. Yeah, 19% of Americans say it's their preferred place of choice for a mass order, like a pizza party. Domino's was next with 17%. And then 22% said they prefer a local or regional brand, which I'm actually surprised that's not higher. And I'm also amazed at how many pizza joints there are, if you think about it, Donato's and Mikey's Late Night Slice. How do they all make money? I mean, there's just, well, either that or it's just a lot of people that eat pizza. Who knows? So, okay, your number one band or artist you'd be a roadie for. Who is it?
2: Earth, Wind, and Fire.
0: Oh, man. Yeah.
2: I so wish. I mean, my hair would fit right in with them. But, man. God, I love their music.
0: Well, maybe you'll get that chance. What, next month they're going to be here with Lionel Richie. What is it called? The Sing a Song All Night Long Tour? There you go. There's your opening right there. We'd love to hear from you, too. 614-821-9330. Three things to know before you go. Coming up at 7:30.
3: 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Putt Shack on Polaris Parkway opens on Wednesday, May 27th, and we are giving you a chance to win $1,000 at the Mini Putt Challenge. 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

0: 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When is that window of severe weather potentially going to hit us? We'll have that plus some ambitious plans from the Columbus Zoo and Aquarium. Three things to know before you go after PYT, Michael Jackson, 93.3 The Bus.
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0: The Secrets of Men Living Longer Lives. It may actually surprise you. It's an article out of the Wall Street Journal coming up on 93.3 The Bus. It's Boxer. If you were a roadie, what band or artist would you want to work for? Mark.
1: I want to say something cool like a rock band, but probably... Yeah.

0: 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Good morning. It's The Boxer Show. A couple of more answers on if you could choose any artist or band, who would you want to be a roadie for? Who would it be?
1: Ooh, NSYNC for sure.
0: NSYNC, okay. And on the talkback mic,
1: Morgan Wallen. I think that would be so fun.
0: Morgan Wallen, says Stacy. That's another popular one. Ella Langley was one. Bruno Mars. Then again, I figured Bruno Mars because Bruno Mars is here tomorrow night at Ohio Stadium, which, by the way, those tickets apparently are selling really, really well. And fingers crossed, the weather's going to cooperate, too. So I've been teasing this all hour, this article in the Wall Street Journal over the weekend about the secret to men's longevity. According to the Wall Street Journal and their published feature this past weekend, they say the secret to men's longevity is...
2: Shake!

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Just after 8 o'clock on 93.3 The Bus. Good to have you with us this morning. It's Boxer. Could have some severe weather later today after 4 o'clock. 90 for our high. Got the Biz Report and the famous comedian and actor who refuses to allow his kids to be in showbiz until they're 18. It's Foreigner on The Bus.

all-time favorites from the 70s, 80s, and 90s. 93.3 The Bus. It's Boxer. We are set to hit about 90 again today. So Storm Team 4 meteorologist Ben Gelber. See the sun for a little bit. Severe weather rolling in late this afternoon, evening. That window, though, is a big one. Anywhere from 4 this afternoon till midnight tonight. All right, time for the Biz Report, all things entertainment. There is a famous comedian actor who refuses to allow his kids to work in show business until they're 18. Take a wild guess who that is.

93.3 The Bus. It's Boxer. Got a weather alert day coming up later on today. When to know about those severe storms rolling in. Plus, some ambitious plans announced yesterday from the Columbus Zoo and Aquarium. Three things to know before you go after Billy Idol on 93.3 The Bus.

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The good stuff up next after Smash Mouth on 93.3 The Bus.

0: All-time favorites from the 70s, 80s, and 90s, 93.3 The Bus, Smash Mouth, I'm a Believer. It's Boxer, time for the good stuff this morning. If you're struggling at a dead-end job and you need some inspiration, look no further than this 10-year-old entrepreneur from Texas named Ernesto. Saved up enough money by doing chores to buy his own 3D printer, and now he's set up his own workshop. So he's building his own business, designing and printing keychains, whistles, openers, I mean, you name it.
1: I would wake up early and set something to print while I'm at school or after school, or I would print something. And before football practice, I would also print something. I told my mom I wanted to make money with 3D prints. My mom said that I could save up my chore money and buy my own 3D printer with my money. Help people with anxiety, ADHD, and stress. The business is called Jungle, and doing it because I want to invest a house for my mom and me when I grow older.
0: What a guy. He's 10 years old. I love that. Way to go, Ernesto. And finally, a few months ago, 49-year-old guy by the name of Troy Rowe got what is probably the greatest birthday present of his life from his older sister, a kidney. It was a godsend because he was in need of a transplant after being diagnosed with end-stage kidney disease. He said, you know what? I'm overwhelmed with joy, but also hope. And his sister, of all people, was the one to save the day and give him that gift. I mean, the gift of life, if you think about it. That's the good stuff.
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Thank you for pinching the bus at work just after 9 o'clock. 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

0: 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Good to have you with us this morning on The Boxer Show. Thanks, by the way, for binging us at work, too. Starting a new job certainly can be stressful. You know, trying to understand, engage the landscape of a new place, the people, how you're going to click with them. So how can you make a great impression in your first week of the new job and it won't be so stressful? Well, this is recently published, and according to one person who was kind of just basically documenting their journey on this, say hello to all your coworkers first. That's first and foremost. Say hello to everyone. Introducing yourself to your coworkers right away, it's a lot less intimidating. Focus on your abilities, not your appearance. Give yourself a little grace. There's going to be mistakes made here and there. Nobody nails a new job immediately. Oh, and finally, just be nice. Kindness wins always. There you go. Pretty easy, actually, right? All right, 9:20. Next, your chance to win a grand final week of our spring bling cha-ching. Let's go.
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if you're trying to figure things out later today because of the weather alert day today, that severe weather window will be between 4 this afternoon and midnight tonight. 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

Had so much fun with you today. Thank you, as always, for listening. I'm Boxer. We'll catch you tomorrow again, 6 to 10 on 93.3 The Bus. Chris Davis will keep you company through the workday and give you any updates on this severe weather, which is expected to head our way between 4 this afternoon and midnight tonight. Have a great day, though. Poison on The Bus.

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Good morning, Chris Davis in with you this morning on 93.3 The Bus. Hope your Tuesday's off to a great start. We're going to get back to the cash here in just a moment. Started just after 9, so we got another grand here in a moment, don't we? Stand by.

0: Mentioned we have another grand here next. The spring bling ka-ching on 93.3 The Bus. Another keyword. When Lauren won, we asked her when she listens to the radio.
1: I definitely listen to the radio at home, work, and the car. 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You got to play to win. You got to play. You got to listen. I think with my $1,000, I'm going to take a nice trip to Tahoe with my husband. Hi, I'm Lauren. I just won $1,000 just for listening.

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As long as we're on the topic of your $1,000 an hour here on 93.3 The Bus, let's go ahead and repeat this hour's keyword. You can still go for this and win the money. Sometime this hour, just, you know, don't drive and enter it. 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You'll be set up to win a grand. Good luck on that. And we'll continue to play with those keywords at 20 after hourly through the 9 p.m. hour tonight on the Bus.

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0: You know, we're going for your $1,000 next. 93 through the bus with the spring bling ka-ching. I got to share this with you real quick. This is Melissa. Talk about someone who prepared to win.
1: So I have it preset on my car. I have it preset on iHeartRadio at work so I can listen on my computer. With that $1,000 prize, I'm going to pump gas for one. And I have some bills I got to pay. Just keep at it. Keep playing. Dedication. Keep listening. Keep entering. It's real. Hi, I am Melissa, and I just won $1,000 just for listening to iHeartRadio. That is great.
0: Melissa, congrats. And she says what a lot of people are saying these days. One of the things you're going to spend the money on is, well, they're going to fill up the gas tank first. So there you go. Yikes, right? All right, a keyword next. And...

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93.3 The Bus has your chance to win $1,000 now. It's the Spring Bling Cha-Ching. 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

Michael Jackson bad. Did you see the Michael biopic? It went back to the top of the box office this past weekend. So the Devil Wears Prada 2 down to number 2. Michael Jackson's movie topped it again. 93.3 The Bus.

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Talk about a great 80s show. 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At noon, it's the All 80s Lunch. Nothing but 80s for your lunch hour. 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

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Some Blue Oyster Cult, Billy Joel, Guns N' Roses, Cyndi Lauper, and a grand all this hour, 93 through the bus.

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0: David, when he won a grand, had some ideas. Knew where it was going.
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Journey, they're out doing some shows. You can win a grand, and we'll pick the concert. Pick the city and the concert. Maybe just do a getaway. Fly away and see one of your favorite bands or artists. 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

Hope you're feeling good today. That's what we're all about. This is 93 Through the Bus, all-time favorites from the 70s, 80s, and 90s. A lot of people say the great songs from all those years makes the day fly by. Mike and McCoy treats you to more of them next on The Bus.

93.3 The Bus, all-time favorites from the 70s, 80s, and 90s. Good afternoon. I'm Michael McCoy. Always appreciate you spending part of your day with us. Another chance to win $1,000 in less than 20 minutes. Right now, Brian Adams with Heaven on The Bus.

0: Well, believe it or not, what you drink says something about you. It's true. I have the research right here. Can't be wrong. Hi there. I'm Michael McCoy. 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

0: Well, we all have those experiences that make sure we never go back to the same place again. Leah, what's your story?
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0: 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Here's what it sounds like to win $1,000.
1: Oh my God, no way. Oh my God, that is so unbelievable.
0: Another chance coming just after 3. Yeah,

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Yeah, health washing. Neither had I, but probably something we need to be aware of. I'll tell you what it is in two songs on the bus.

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0: 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It's a restaurant?
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Elton John, Rocket Man on 93.3 The Bus. I'm Kelsey Webb, and we have made it to yet another commercial-free ride home, which can always be a silver lining if you're having a tough day, because we have 93 minutes of commercial-free bus music to get you home today. Also, two chances to win a grand with the Spring Bling Cha-Ching. That's at 4:20 and 5:20. Hey, by the way, tickets for tonight's Cavs-Knicks game, one of the East Finals, are going for $30,000. It's at Madison Square Garden. But back here in Columbus, it's time for you to be shook all night long, which sounds very exhausting.

on Wayward Son on 93.3 The Bus. I'm Kelsey Webb with your commercial free ride home. And the next song is Here Comes the Sun. So I got to dedicate this one to my feisty and very formidable 6-year-old daughter, Sunny.

Queen, Another One Bites the Dust on 93.3 The Bus. I'm Kelsey Webb. The Spring Bling to Ting keyword is coming up in two songs after Cranberries and Prince, your shot at winning $1,000. Oh, but I love this song so much. When I hear Cranberries Dreams, I just think about that 90s movie Boys on the Side with Drew Barrymore, Mary Louise Parker, and Whoopi Goldberg. Such a good movie about friendship. So speaking of friends, happy birthday to my wonderful friend and neighbor, Chelsea. This woman climbed Mount Kilimanjaro last summer. Talk about an inspiration. My summer goals are just to survive today.

93.3 The Bus has your chance to win $1,000 now. It's the Spring Bling Cha-Ching. 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

Kat Benatar, Shadows of the Night on 93.3 The Bus, and Kelsey Webb. And I hope you're enjoying this commercial free ride home so far. I always love new zoo news, and the zoo has unveiled plans to build an upscale hotel on its property and a new aquarium eventually. Of course, here on The Bus, we don't do new. 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

Cutting Crew on 93.3 The Bus. I'm Kelsey Webb with Chicago and Edge of 17 up next. And my childhood best friend is flying in from Chicago today to go to Bruno Mars in the Shoe tomorrow night with me. And I just can't wait to hug her. You know

Edge of 17 on 93.3 The Bus. I'm Kelsey Webb. Man, that would be nice instead of being on the edge of 45 like me. But you know what? I'm excited to be here playing your commercial-free ride home and a five-song bus binge up next. Billy Ocean, OMD, Bon Jovi, Billy Joel, and Lionel Richie. And then I'll tell you how to see Lionel and Rick Springfield in town this summer.

Lionel Richie here on 93.3 The Bus. I'm Kelsey Webb, and Lionel's show with Earth, Wind, and Fire is coming up at the end of June at The Shot, and then our Summer Vibes concert is in July at the Union County Fairgrounds. 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

0: 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I'm Michael McCoy. Leah, what's your never going back again story?
1: I just did this pop-in at a nail salon, and it was like the worst experience I've ever had, and it ended up giving me like an infection on my legs from my pedicure and like a toenail fungus issue that took years to like get rid of. Awful.
0: Yeah, that's gross. I wouldn't go back either. Survivor now, Eye of the Tiger, 93.3 The Bus.

You know, most people think the summer starts this Thursday, May 21st, but it doesn't actually start until June 21st. Although, this weekend, the unofficial start of summer for sure. I'm just happy it's not February. 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

That's it for me. I'm Michael McCoy. Done for the day. Michelle is next, and she will have more chances for you to win $1,000 with the Spring Bling Cha-Ching Boxer. We'll bring that back tomorrow morning just after 9. This is the final week, so make sure you get a shot at winning. 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
0: 93.3 The Bus. All-time favorites from the 70s, 80s, and 90s.

0: all-time favorites from the 70s, 80s, and 90s. 93.3 The Bus. Because this is my luck with toddlers at home. Of course, now I have a stuffy nose because, well, preschool. Oh, what's going on? It's Michelle Fay. And in a matter of minutes, we're going to continue playing your favorites. I got Journey coming up, Hall & Oates, a little CCR. But if there's something specific you want to hear, use the TalkBack mic on the iHeartRadio app where you tap that red microphone on your screen, record your message, and I've got you covered.
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We're taking it back in time at new parties. I'll explain more next.

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1: I love that Gen Zers are trying to bring back the party era, when we didn't have phones because, well, things were much better then. 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I mean, I love this idea. 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